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Girl,

Couple days since you left here, I'm getting paranoid cause you're still here. Always in my voice, yeah, I'm on tour, following your voice. It's been 6 years, and only a couple days since you left here, I'm getting paranoid cause you're still here. Always in my noise, yeah, I'm on tour, following your voice.

One, two. Ow! Waking up in the morning, sun is up, vitamin D and mouthful of Listerine. My gosh, what's happening?